Let's get the party started. See you at the bar, you was hardly talking. That's when I knew that your heart was scarring. Friends to lovers need a part to star in. Like, wait, babe, let me

0: Jones Blue in My Life, Edge of Desire, 12:42, vikend je, polepšaj si ga s Kaprisovimi hiti, tu so The Colors, Sophie Ellis Baxter, še prej pa Comrade, Hug Yourself, na Kaprisu.
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0: Sam Leone. Baby, don't worry. Baby, are you
1: down, down, down, down. To je kapris.
0: Sonce.
2: Lepo vreme, motori.
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